Harmonica master Snooky Pryor on A Shot of the Blues with Headed South, a song that he did back in 1999. But he's been around for a long time. In fact, he was one of the first artists to amplify his harmonica by holding a microphone next to it. We heard Cedric Burnside before that. He's the grandson of blues royalty. R.L. Burnside is his grandfather, and that was Ain't Gonna Take No Mess. And we started off the show with the instrumental Juke done by Little Walter. I'm Paul Shagrew. This is where we bring together the most contemporary blues and mix them in with the classics. And this next song comes from an album that was just released today by GA20 and Charlie Musselwhite.

And this next song comes from an album that was just released today by GA20 and Charlie Musselwhite. The album is called Blues Now, and here's the old classic, I Can't Hold Out, on A Shot of the Blues.

you doing it?

Otis Rush on A Shot of the Blues, going back to 1962 for the original version of that song, Homework. We heard Eric Clapton and his version of Freddie King's I'm Tore Down right before that. And GA20 and Charlie Musselwhite started off that set from their new album that has finally been released, came out today, called Blues Now. And that was the old standard, I Can't Hold Out. I'm Paul Shagrew. Another album that was just released today is the new one by Albert Castilla called Grits and Glory. And here's one of the songs from that called Don't Burn Down the Bridge on A Shot of the Blues.

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Albert Collins, yeah, he's so cool. He's known as the Iceman on A Shot of the Blues doing But I Was Cool. We heard Christone Kingfish Ingram before that with Fresh Out. And Albert Castilia has just released a new album today called Grits and Glory. And I played you a song from it called Don't Burn Down the Bridge. It's his first album since the two albums that he did with Mike Zito as Blood Brothers. Here's a new one from Delta Generators from their latest album, On and On. This is Mr. Vane on A Shot of the Blues.

Luther Allison's version of that B.B. King classic, You Done Lost Your Good Thing Now, on A Shot of the Blues. We're going to hear from B.B. King during the next set here. Right before that, we heard from Demetria Taylor. She is the daughter of blues legend Eddie Taylor, and that was a song from her most recent album called Welfare Blues. And a new album by Delta Generators has just come out. It's called On and On, and that was Mr. Vane starting off that set. I'm Paul Shagrew, and I've got kind of a theme going through this next set of songs. We'll start it off with a brand new one from Chris O'Leary, who's just released his new album, Blue Collar. Here's Lady Luck on A Shot of the Blues.

pressing our luck here on A Shot of the Blues. B.B. King's Bad Luck Soul finishing up that theme set. This is a year where we saw two Friday the 13ths in a row earlier this year, but we won't have another one until November when I'll pull out more songs like that. We heard Bad Luck and Trouble from Mary Lane, and Chris O'Leary started off that set with a song from his new album Blue Collar called Lady Luck. 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And here's a song from the next Ruthie Foster album, which will be the follow-up to the album she put out last year that won the Grammy Award for Best Blues Album. Here's a new song from her called Thank You on A Shot of the Blues.

The king of the Delta blues singers, Robert Johnson, on A Shot of the Blues. Legend has it he sold his soul to the devil so he could play guitar. And he was one of the first musical artists to tragically pass away at the age of 27 years old. Many other rock stars have died tragically at that age as well, including Brian Jones, Jim Morrison, Jimi Hendrix, and Janis Joplin. We heard Rob Ikes and Trey Hensley before that with Born with the Blues, and Ruthie Foster started off that set with a new song called Thank You. I'm Paul Shagru. We'll get a new album from this next artist in August. Danielle Nicole is about to release her album Fireflies, and here's Gaslight on A Shot of the Blues.

He was a blues man, all right. Magic Slim and the Teardrops on A Shot of the Blues, finishing up that set that also included Joe Bonamassa's I Want to Shout About It and Danielle Nicole, who will be releasing her new album later this month called Fireflies. That was a song that'll be on it called Gaslight. I'm Paul Shagrew, and here's proof positive that you can write a blues song about just about anything. Here's Jeff Dale and the South Woodlawners with Trader Joe's Parking Lot Blues on A Shot of the Blues.

Taj Mahal on A Shot of the Blues from one of his most famous albums, The Natural Blues, that came out back in 1968. That was She Caught the Katy and Left Me a Mule to Ride. We heard Duke Robillard before that with Everybody Ain't Your Friend. And I started off that set with a new recording from Jeff Dale and the South Woodlawners called Trader Joe's Parking Lot Blues. I've been there as well. I'm Paul Shagrew, and I'll play you a set of acoustic blues now, and we'll start it up with Keb Moe, who's getting ready to come out with an album called The Breakdown. And on this song, he is accompanied by the Soweto Gospel Choir. It's called Hand It Over on A Shot of the Blues.

Reverend Peyton's Big Damn Band on A Shot of the Blues. All two of them giving us a happy ending to that all acoustic set that also included Mississippi Fred McDowell with Write Me a Few of Your Lines. And Keb Moe started off that set with Hand It Over, a song that's going to be on his new album, The Breakdown, coming out soon. I'm Paul Shagrew. I've got time for one more set, and I'll start it up with a new live recording of this classic by George Thorogood that has just been released on the album called The Baddest Show on Earth, Greatest Hits Live by George Thorogood and the Destroyers on A Shot of the Blues.

0: 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Well, that's good enough for me.
1: You're the wreath that caught fire. 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
1: I'm the man.

We are oh so bad finishing up A Shot of the Blues tonight. That was Buddy Guy's Bad Day. We heard Tom Waits and Bad as Me, and a new live version of the classic song Bad to the Bone by George Thorogood and the Destroyers started off that set. And that's going to do it for me, Paul Chagrue. Thanks for listening tonight. We'll get Earl Hooker to play us out with his Wah Wah Blues. And join me next week for another Shot of the Blues.

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is a song that my husband wrote. This is called Revelations. And I maybe wrote 10%. You know, when you're married, you like to argue about the writing credits. But this is a song, it's about Jesus if he was a traveling musician and he'd just gotten dropped by his label.

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I'm Randy Berner from the G-Man Radio Network, and you can hear the program on Alt Radio Wednesday nights at 9. Artists you know, tunes you may not have heard in a while. 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

Studies show that 90% of the music we listen to, we've heard before. 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

47. Where a party was sticking out, going to heaven. The old booger was sticking out, going to heaven. 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I'm sick to my death on the railway. 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

I'm Steve Gimbert, your tour guide and host of The Edge of the Universe. 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Cale have in common. We also have some cuts from Lisa McDavid and Keith Sykes, just to name a few. 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

The neighbors were trying to keep it quiet, but I swear that I could hear the laughter. So they jokingly nicknamed it the porridge, 'cause overnight that lake had turned to thick as butter.

taking the musical path less traveled and staying away from the middle of the road. Out of the Box with me, Paul Shagru, weeknights from 7 till 9, Saturdays from 1 to 5. And here's another song from the album of the week on Alt Radio.

0: Thank you. Oh, Glastonbury. 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

I'm Steve Gimbert, your tour guide and host of The Edge of the Universe. This week, we're going to find out what John R. Miller, Mark Knopfler, and J.J. Cale have in common. We also have some cuts from Lisa McDavid and Keith Sykes, just to name a few. Tune in at 10 Eastern, 9 Central tonight for The Edge of the Universe on the G-Man Radio Network. 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

taking the musical path less traveled and staying away from the middle of the road. 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

0: You know you can feel it when you stumble upon a great song or a band or a voice that just sounds so good. It's like there's an invisible connection, a sort of telepathy between the instruments, the players, and you. There's nothing else like it and nowhere else to hear it. 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

The following is brought to you as a public service and because it's a heck of a lot of fun. It's Out of the Box. I'm Paul Shagru, providing the service of bringing you the latest rock, Americana, and blues releases. And it's the kind of music you're not going to hear anywhere else on the radio, so I hope you enjoyed the show today. We're going to start it off with a set that will include a new one from The Strokes. They've just released their album, Reality Awaits, and I'll play you a song from that. We'll also hear from Tao, the artist who recorded early on as Tao and the Get Down, Stay Down. Her new solo track features Tune Yards and the Linda Lindas joining her. It's called Sick of the Times. But we're going to start off the show with a new collaboration between U2 and EDM musician Martin Garrix. It's a great new song called Fireflies. Starting off the music today on Out of the Box.

That's new from The Strokes on Out of the Box from their album that was just released this week called Reality Awaits. A very appropriate title because it was originally scheduled to come out in late June, but we had to await it a little while longer. That was Going to Babylon. We heard Tao, the experimental artist, right before that, experimenting with the likes of Tune Yards and the Linda Lindas, joining her on the new song called Sick of the Times. And I started off the show with a great new collaboration between the Dutch DJ Martin Garrix and U2. It's a song called Fireflies. I'm Paul Shagrew, and I'll play you a whole set now from the album of the week. I've been featuring the new one by Ian Sweet, which is actually the name for Jillian Medford. She's been recording for 5 albums now, and her new one is called Shiver Struck. Here's Criminal Kissing on Out of the Box.

There's a whole set of songs from the Out of the Box Album of the Week by Ian Sweet, which is the name that Jillian Medford got as a child, and she's kept it ever since as a musician and has released 5 albums now under the name Ian Sweet. That was the title cut to the new album Shiver Struck. We heard Hired Gun and Criminal Kissing, all from that album, and I'll play some more from it a little bit later on, but right now a new one by Orval Peck, the artist that you usually see wearing a mask, and not one of these COVID-19 masks either. His new song is called Too Little, Too Late on Out of the Box.

the Revivalists on Out of the Box, the New Orleans-based band whose new album has just come out. It's called Get It Honest, and that was Lost and Found. We heard a new song by folky Joy Oladokun called Kind right before that, and Orville Peck started off that set with his new song called Too Little Too Late. He's getting ready to follow up an album of covers and collaborations that he did last time around. I'm Paul Shagru, and here's a new one from British folk legend Richard Thompson. His next solo album will include this song called Cocaine Walking, Booze Talking on Out of the Box.

That's the Womack Sisters on Out of the Box, who are getting ready to release their debut album. I can't wait to hear what the rest of the album sounds like, because the two songs they've released off of it so far are very funky. That was If I Let You from the Womack Sisters. We heard Ray Wiley Hubbard before that. He's coming out with a new album called Real to Real for Real soon. And that was the song from it called Look What the Cat Drug In. And Richard Thompson is about to release a new album. That was a song that'll be on it called Cocaine Walkin' Blues Talkin'. I'm Paul Shagru. There's a new album by Pete Yorn that has just been released. He's been recording since the early 2000s, and his new album is called All the Beauty. Here's Idlewild from Pete Yorn on Out of the Box.

0: That's a brand new one from the next album by Eels on Out of the Box. That's the name that Mark Oliver Everett has been recording under since the 90s, and that was I'm on Standby. We heard Katie Pruitt. She's getting ready to release her third album, and that was a song from it called Little Boxes. And Pete Yorn has just released his new album, All the Beauty, and I played you a song from that called Idlewild, starting off that set. 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And I'm going to take you under the covers now and play you some new versions of older songs. This first one is not actually a cover of a song, but a cover of a poem that was originally done by Max Ehrman back in the 1920s. It's appeared on many a dorm room poster. The poem is called Desiderato, and the new version of it is done by Michael Stipe of REM with Elizabeth Hatmaker joining him. Here's Hum Desiderata on Out of the Box.
1: Go placidly amid the noise and the haste, and remember what peace there may be in silence. As far as possible, without surrender, be on good terms with all persons. Speak
2: go
1: your truth quietly
2: the noise
1: and clearly,
2: the haste,
1: and listen to
2: and
1: others,
2: what
1: even
2: peace there may
1: to
2: be
1: the dull
2: in silence.
1: And the ignorant. They too
2: as far
1: have
2: as
1: their
2: possible,
1: story.
2: Without surrender, be on good
1: avoid
2: terms
1: loud
2: with all
1: and aggressive persons. They are vexatious.
2: Speak
1: to the
2: your truth quietly and
1: if
2: clearly,
1: you compare yourself
2: and listen to
1: with others,
2: others,
1: you may become
2: even to the dull
1: or
2: and the ignorant.
1: For always
2: they
1: there will
2: too
1: be
2: have
1: greater
2: story.
1: And lesser persons than yourself.
2: Avoid loud and aggressive persons.
1: Enjoy
2: they
1: your achievements
2: to the
1: as well as your plans.
2: If you compare
1: keep
2: yourself to others,
1: in your own
2: you may become
1: career,
2: vain
1: however,
2: or bitter.
1: Humble,
2: for always there will be greater and lesser persons than yourself.
1: In the changing fortunes of time.
2: Enjoy your achievements as well as your plans.
1: Exercise caution
2: keep
1: in your business
2: in your
1: affairs.
2: Career,
1: for the world is
2: humble,
1: full of trickery.
2: It is a real possession.
1: But let this not blind you to what
2: time.
1: Virtue there is.
2: Exercise
1: many persons
2: caution
1: strive
2: in business
1: for
2: affairs,
1: high ideals.
2: For the world is full
1: and everywhere
2: of
1: life.
2: But let this not blind you to what virtue there is. Many persons strive for
1: be yourself,
2: ideals, and every
1: especially do not feign affection. Neither be cynical
2: be yourself,
1: love, for in the face
2: especially do not
1: of
2: feign
1: all
2: affection.
1: Aridity and disenchantment,
2: neither be cynical
1: it is
2: about
1: as
2: love, for in the face of all aridity and disenchantment,
1: take
2: it is as
1: kindly the
2: as
1: counsel
2: the
1: of the years gracefully. Surrendering
2: take
1: the
2: kindly
1: things
2: the
1: of
2: counsel
1: youth.
2: Of the years,
1: nurture
2: gracefully
1: strength of
2: surrendering
1: spirit
2: the
1: to
2: things
1: shield
2: of
1: you
2: youth.
1: In sudden misfortune.
2: Nurture
1: but
2: strength
1: do not distress
2: of spirit
1: yourself
2: to shield you in sudden
1: with dark
2: misfortune.
1: Imaginings.
2: But do
1: many
2: not distress yourself
1: are
2: with dark imaginings.
1: Of fatigue.
2: Many fears
1: and
2: are born of fatigue and loneliness.
1: Beyond a wholesome
2: beyond
1: discipline,
2: a wholesome discipline.
1: Be gentle,
2: be
1: with,
2: gentle
1: yourself.
2: With yourself.
1: You are
2: a child
1: of
2: the
1: universe,
2: no
1: less than the
2: trees
1: and
2: the
1: stars.
2: You have a right to be here.
1: And whether or not,
2: and
1: it,
2: whether
1: is
2: or not
1: you,
2: it is clear to you,
1: no doubt the universe,
2: no doubt the universe is unfolding
1: as it should.
2: Therefore, be at peace
1: therefore,
2: with God,
1: be at peace
2: whatever
1: with God,
2: you, conceive,
1: whatever
2: him
1: you
2: be,
1: conceive him to be.
2: And whatever
1: him,
2: your labors and aspirations,
1: labors
2: in the noisy confusion of life, keep
1: in
2: peace
1: the noisy
2: in your
1: confusion
2: soul.
1: Of life.
2: With all its sham, drudgery, and broken dreams, it is still
1: with
2: a beautiful
1: all its sham,
2: world.
1: Drudgery
2: be cheerful.
1: And broken dreams.
2: Strive to be happy.
1: It is still a beautiful world. Be cheerful. Strive to be happy.

0: A wide variety of new cover songs during that set here on Out of the Box. That was Albert Castilla, who has just released his new album, Grits and Glory. It came out yesterday, and that was his version of the Beatles song from the White Album, Your Blues. We heard the Lumineers before that, covering a Felice Brothers song from a new tribute album that's coming out soon called Felice County Fair. That was The Kid. And Michael Stipe and Elizabeth Hatmaker performed the poem Desiderata. They call it Hum Desiderata, and presumably will be on the new Michael Stipe solo debut album. He's the former lead singer of REM. I'm Paul Shagrew, and since I just played a Beatles song, I'll play you another Beatles song. This is a new recording of one of their classics that will be released on the box set, the Super Deluxe reissue of Rubber Soul that's about to come out, a previously unreleased version of Michelle on Out of the Box.
1: One, two, three, four.

There's a whole set of older recordings that are just now being released for the first time on Out of the Box. That was John Prine, who recorded that song for his Lost Dogs album. They're about to put out the deluxe reissue of it, and the song has finally surfaced. It's called World Without Love. We heard Case Lang Veers before that. Nico Case, Katie Lang, and Laura Veers recorded an album together 10 years ago, and they're putting out the 10-year deluxe anniversary reissue of it, which will include that bonus track, a song called Accidental Tattoo. And the Beatles did Take One of the classic Michelle that will be included as one of the tracks on the super deluxe reissue of the Rubber Soul album that's coming out pretty soon from Apple Records. I'm Paul Chagrou, and here's a new song from Peter Gabriel, just released earlier this week on the full moon of July, called The Buck Moon. Peter Gabriel is releasing a song every time there's a full moon this year on his next album, which will eventually be called OI. Here's One by One on Out of the Box.

That's a new song from the Portland, Oregon band called Fruition on Out of the Box. They've been recording for about 8 years now, and their next release comes out in September. That was a song called I'm Not Afraid from their album Something More. We heard the longtime indie rocker Robin Hitchcock before that. He's just released his new solo album. He's been recording as a solo artist since the early 80s, but was also in a band called The Soft Boys in the late 70s. So he's been around a long time. That was a song called My Dead Astronaut. And we heard an artist who's been around even longer than Robin Hitchcock, Peter Gabriel, who is releasing a song every full moon this year from his next album. And we just had one earlier this week, and that was the song that Peter Gabriel put out on it called One by One. I'm Paul Shagrew, and here's a new one from a solo album coming out soon from Jim James of My Morning Jacket. This is called Wowed Out on Out of the Box.

That's an artist who goes by the name Squirrel Flower on Out of the Box. It's a childhood nickname of hers, and she's got a new album called Say a Prayer to the Gods of Getting Going. And that's a song from it called Not Me. We heard Beck before that. He's releasing a new album in a couple of weeks, and that was a song from it called In the Night. And Jim James started off that set. A new solo album from the leader of My Morning Jacket is coming out soon, and that's a song that'll be on it called Wowed Out. I'm Paul Shagrew, and here's a new one from Matt Berninger of The National. He just released a solo album last year, but he's just put out a new solo single, and it's a good one. It's called Martini Me Fatso on Out of the Box.

That's a new one from Biba Doobie on Out of the Box, who's coming out with a new album September 18th called Pylon. And that's one of a handful of songs she's released ahead of it called Switchblade. We heard Leon Bridges before that with a funky new song called Light the Way. His next album, Happiness Anytime, comes out in September, but he's just released a 4-song EP of songs from it. And Matt Berninger of The National started off that set with his new solo single, Martini Me Fatso. 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And here's a new one from Aaron Lee Tasjian. I featured his latest album, Get Over It, Underdog, as last week's album of the week. And this is a song he co-wrote with his good friend, the late Todd Snyder. It's called The Real on Out of the Box.

Allison Russell on Out of the Box from her new album of collaborations called In the Hour of Chaos. And that was Devin Gafilian joining her on the song called Love is a Golden Lion. We heard Billy Strings before that with Burn the Other End, the first track we're hearing from his next album. And Aaron Lee Tazjian started off that set with a song from last week's album of the week, Get Over It Underdog. That was The Real. He co-wrote that with the late Todd Snyder before Snyder passed away last November. I'm Paul Shagrew, and here's Gracie Abrams collaborating with Marcus Mumford. She was on the last Mumford and Sons album, so Marcus has repaid her by collaborating with her on the album called Daughter from Hell. Here's What If It's Right on Out of the Box.

That's from the new album by Houndmouth on Out of the Box called Lordy. It's been 5 years since their last album, and that was a song called Don't Wanna Talk. We heard Brandon Flowers before that, the lead singer of The Killers, who has a new solo album that he's working on, and that was a track that we've heard from it called Plans. And Gracie Abrams started off that set. She's the daughter of Hollywood producer J.J. Abrams and has just released her new album called Daughter from Hell. And that was Marcus Mumford collaborating with her on the song called What If It's Right? I'm Paul Shagru, and here is the final recording made by the late Raoul Mallow of the Mavericks. He passed away in December.

Is the final recording made by the late Raoul Mallow of the Mavericks. He passed away in December from cancer at the age of 60 years old, and they've just released the full live performance that he gave as his final concert. The album is called Bella Ciao Live in Nashville, and here's Come Unto Me from Raoul Mallow on Out of the Box.

That's the jam band Slightly Stupid on Out of the Box, collaborating with Wiz Khalifa and G Love on a new summertime song called Backseat Drivin'. We also heard an instrumental from Rodrigo y Gabriela, the longtime guitar instrumental duo. They're back with a new album coming out soon called Our Home, and that was the title song to it. And Raul Mallo started off that set, the late singer-songwriter who was the leader of the Mavericks for so many years and a great solo artist as well. He died in December at the age of 60, and they've just released his last live performance as an album called Bella Ciao Live in Nashville, and that was Come Unto Me from the late Raul Mallo. I'm Paul Shagrew, and here's Jess Williamson. She's a singer-songwriter that's been around for about 10 years now. She's released 4 albums so far. Her 5th comes out in October with this song on it. Here's Goodbye to All That on Out of the Box.

Rhiannon Giddens on Out of the Box, who's getting ready to release a new solo album. That was a song from it called Carolina Rain. We heard the longtime Americana band, the Jayhawks, with a very catchy new song called Keeping Our Heads Above Water. That's going to be on their first album in about 6 years, coming out soon. And Jess Williamson started off that set from her next album, A Mile South of Heaven, and a song called Goodbye to All That. 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It's all new rock, Americana, and blues, and here's Judah and the Lion on Out of the Box.

Phoebe Bridgers on Out of the Box from her long-awaited new solo album called Lost Weekend. That was Lost Boys. We heard the longtime Scottish indie band Teenage Fan Club, who have just released a new song called Day in the Sun. And Judah and the Lion started off that set with an inspiring new song called Maybe the Best is Now. I'm Paul Shagrew, and I'm going to play you a whole set of new recordings all by Hampton Roads artists now, and we'll start with Dakota Rose, who is the daughter of a Hampton Roads musician named Derek Smith, and she's just released an EP of new songs. It's obvious Derek taught her well. Here's O Virginia from Dakota Rose on Out of the Box.

Some great new music, all done by artists from your own backyard here on Out of the Box. That was Aaron Richards with his new single called Ain't No Ghosts. We also heard longtime Hampton Roads artist Logan Vath doing his new song Hiding Out. And Dakota Rose started off that set. She's just released a new EP of songs, and I had to play that one to start off that set. It's called Oh Virginia. I'm Paul Shagru, and I'll play you a set of the blues now, and we'll start it up with a track from the new album just released yesterday by GA20 and harmonica legend Charlie Musselwhite. Their new full-length collaboration is called Blues Now, and here's Stroll Out West on Out of the Box.

Playing the blues on Out of the Box, that's Danielle Nicole collaborating with Luther Dickinson of North Mississippi All-Stars playing the guitar on that song called Take Me Back. Danielle's new album comes out later this month. We heard Eddie Ninevolt right before that. He's collaborating with Dan Auerbach of the Black Keys on his next album, and that was a song from it called Blowing Up. And GA20 and Charlie Musselwhite started off that set of blues collaborations with Stroll Out West from their new album Together, just released yesterday, called Blues Now. I'm Paul Shagru, and here's a new song that's perfect for a Saturday afternoon, or maybe a Friday evening, or maybe hump day, or whatever day you're serving Mai Tais in Paradise. Here's Slack Key Ohana on Out of the Box.

0: That's a new one from the artist who goes by the name Soak on Out of the Box. She's an Irish singer-songwriter who's been recording since 2015. She's put out three really good albums so far, and that's a song that'll be on her next one called Death Valley Fridge Magnet. We heard from Jesse Wells and his album called Masks Off, which has a lot of real politically oriented songs on it, and that was one of them called Domestic Error. And I started off that set with kind of a party tune from a Hawaiian band called Slack Key Ohana. It's going to be on their next album, a song called My Ties in Paradise. I'm Paul Shagrew. I've got time for one more set, and I'll start it up with another song from the album of the week. Next.
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0: This is Out of the Box, and our final set today starts off with another track from the new album by Ian Sweet, which is the nickname for Jillian Medford. She's recorded five albums now under that name, and her latest is called Shiver Struck. Here's Silver Screen on Out of the Box.

0: That's Cage the Elephant with their new song called Beaches in Tennessee. Finishing up Out of the Box today, that'll be on their next album. We also heard from Queens of the Stone Age, who are collaborating with Nikki Lane on their latest song called Easy Street. And Ian Sweet started off that set with Silver Screen from the album of the week that I've been featuring called Shiver Struck. And that's going to do it for me, Paul Shagru. 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

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Cale have in common. We also have some cuts from Lisa McDavid and Keith Sykes, just to name a few. 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

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Welcome to the Best of Pickin' here on 89.5 WHRV. I'm Barry Graham, host and producer of the program. Glad you're with us here at Public Radio on a late Friday night for two solid hours of Americana music. Things getting underway tonight with music from the Dead South, from Easy Listening for Jerks, Part 2, a cover of The Doors classic, People Are Strange. Turning now to native Alaskan Frank Sullivan and Dirty Kitchen. Here they are, Looking Past You.

Frank Sullivan and Dirty Kitchen at the very top of the set and Looking Past You. Followed it with the great Robert Earl Keen from Mile Marker 383. It's a compilation release, which is a really great album. Various artists on it, including Robert Earl and New Life in Old Mexico. And then John Deere Tractor. That is the title of Larry Sparks' circa 1980. I need to check the exact date. I was doing college radio when that album was released. I'm Barry Graham, and it's the Best to Pick in here on 89.5. Chicago-based Special Consensus now, covering John Denver's Poems, Prayers, and Promises.

Wrapping up the set of three, Del McCoury Band from a release entitled The Family, that's Nashville Cats. Before that, the Avett Brothers, I and Love and You with January Wedding. Special Consensus, Chicago-based band at the very top of the set, teaming with Jim Lauderdale. That is on the 2014 release Country Boy, a bluegrass tribute to John Denver. And once again, Jim Lauderdale covering Poems, Prayers, and Promises. I was a huge John Denver fan, still am. Very first concert I ever attended, John Denver, 1974, Norfolk Scope, cost me $8. Wouldn't you love to see a show that cost you $8 today? But nonetheless, I'm glad you're with us here at Public Radio, where all this music coming your way each and every Friday night, including from the Bluegrass Album Band, from a compilation release entitled The Rough Guide to Bluegrass. Here's Lonesome Moonlight Waltz.

Richmond-based South Hill Banks there, and they were at a gig a couple of years ago here, and they slipped me that release that is entitled No Time for a Breakdown. We heard Nickel on a Bridge. Jim Lauderdale before that, we had heard him in the previous set covering the John Denver tune Poems, Prayers, and Promises on the Special Consensus album. This is the title track from his Every Second Counts release. Very top of that extended set of four, two tracks from the Rough Guide to Bluegrass compilation release, including Dry Branch Fire Squad with I've Lived a Lot in My Time. Very top of the set, Bluegrass Album Band, Lonesome Moonlight Waltz. Going to turn now to another Richmond-based band, Fireside Collective. They were at that same gig where South Hill Banks slipped me the release. This is from their album, Life Between the Lines and Like a River.

Very top of the set, Fireside Collective from Life Between the Lines, and we heard Like a River, Tanya Sabori, and Reason Enough. That is from Oh Sister 2, the Women's Bluegrass Collection. Then the Cherry Holmes Band, I believe it was their final album, their fourth release entitled Common Threads, and we heard I Am Your Conscience. Last week I featured this track. Actually, I had a couple of people asking me about it. It's Bob Minor teaming with country greats Tim McGraw and Laurie McKenna. Here is Kentucky Bluebird.

Where the Mountain Meets the Moon is the new release from Bob Minor. He teams there with country greats Tim McGraw and Laurie McKenna and a cover of Keith Whitley's Kentucky Bluebird. 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Here's the Del McCoury Band teaming with Jason Carter on vocals and a cover of Buffalo Springfield's For What It's Worth.